0: 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Καβάλα.
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1: Bad man, she love.
0: Please just rewind, let me shake it to the max.
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Orange 88.3. 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
1: I pull up, like, how you pull up, baby? 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

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Eventually, I bet that we could've made this work and probably would've figured things out. But I guess I'm a letdown, but it's cool, I checked out. Oh, you wanna be friends now? Okay, let's put my fake face on and pretend now. 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I mean, why are you laughing? 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
1: It's Snoop Dogg. 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

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I'm sending pic after picture, I'ma get you fired.

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1: When your legs don't work like they used to before, and I can't sweep you off of your feet,